This is Sordid Sound System, Pneumonia Gulch. And then before that, we had Felix Dickinson, Usana, the Coyote remix. And prior to that was Almunia, Wrapped in Your Hair from the Claremont 56 label. Now, coming up to the last half an hour, and I'm going to just play three more tracks, starting with Underworld track, Best Mamgu Ever. So for the last hour and a half or so, you've been listening to Mike Tate on 1BTN. You can normally catch me playing a show with Sorsha Bridge on Friday nights. I think it's the third Friday of each month. But it's been great doing a sort of a daytime slot, get to play stuff that I wouldn't normally play. But thanks for tuning in.

Hello and welcome to a brand new show. I've appropriately called Rolling Deep. I'm your host, Nick Suttle. If you know anything about my Saturday morning serial killers show, you'll know that I love a bit of drum and bass. I've got a special opportunity to put on a special 2-hour show for you tonight. Or this morning, or wherever you are in the world. So we're going on a little journey. You can get on the shout box as usual, 1btn.fm/forum. I'll be giving shout outs every 20 minutes or so. I'm going to try and concentrate on the music a bit today, so you won't hear much from me.

like this, this, this, this, this, this, this. I'ma do it like this, this, this, this, this, this, this. I'ma do it like this, this, this, this, this, this, this, this. I like how you like, but you know what? I'ma do it like this. I'ma do it like this.

couple of fairly recent ones. This one's Felix Raymond. It's called Optics. For this, we had the Inside Info remix of The One, Mampy Swift, a classic.

And then moving on to one of my earliest favourite tunes. Trying to give my parents flashbacks to when I had my deck set up in my bedroom when I was living at home. We'll see if it works, shall we?

0: Shout out to Maria and the Bruv Bruv crew. 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That's a mouthful. Over in Hastings. Big up.
1: We're gonna get it done.
0: This is The Source. The track's called The Source. Ridiculous. Before this we had Silence Groove, that one's called All Right. Hybris Time Loop. We started off with a classic Hubcap from Noisia. They've come a long way since then.

Don't forget, you can still get on the chat box today, 1btn.fm/forum. Come and say hi. You're listening to Nick Suttle, Rolling Deep. This is something I've wanted to do for a while, and I'd love to get a regular show going on as well. This is just a special one-off bank holiday show. I started off my DJing career playing drum and bass. I absolutely love it. We got a vibe going in the studio today. Don't forget to check out the mixes on Mixcloud. Mixcloud.com/Nick Suttle. And I've also got some old drum and bass productions up from years ago, when I was 25 or something, under the name Shock Tactics. That's right, it's spelt in a weird way. Shock Tactics. T-A-K-T-I-X. Because that's what you do when you make drum and bass, you just spell your name in a stupid way. So before this, lovely soulful track from Inja and Disruptor. It's called Thinking About You. Bit of breakage before that, that was the Elmhurst dub. Mr. Joseph, Real Talk. TRAC and Beat Merchants. That one's called Back on My Grizz. Something a bit dirtier now. This is Dutter and Jammin. This one's called Applewood. We love it when it gets disgusting.

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I guess I tried a little too hard, but that's an old problem with me, sir. The way I keep steering and pushing and pulling at things. Someday the whole sky is going to light up and it's going to say, tilt. And that's going to be the end of the world.

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This is Molecular, the computer. Before this we had Tekel. That was called Tilt. Before that one by Simula. That's Attack Mode. And Waze with an E. Acidic Love. Absolutely love that tune. You're listening to Nick Suttle here on 1BTN, 101.4 FM. Don't forget to get on the shout box. Coming up to 20 past 11 here in the 1BTN studio. Time is absolutely flying.

coming up to 25 to 12 here in the 1BTN studio. Just under half an hour left. Still got loads of bangers. I've had to skip a couple because there's so many good tunes that I want to play. This is QZB and Charlie Bricks. One's called We Pretend. Before this was Workforce. That one's called Your Moves. Bit of Kyrus and Steo. Oh, actually, we skipped that one. Oh, NI and Particle. Again, Grave. That's the Particle remix. Excellent producer. We started that little bit with Malux. It's called Begin.

We've got one more dutty tune before we start to smooth it out a little bit. This is Scantia and Annex. It's called Clapper. It's ridiculous. If you know my serial killers show, you'll know this one already.

smoothing it out with Bachelors of Science. That one's called Before You Go. Before this, we had Alex Perez. That one's called Blank Pages. Halogenics before that. Independent. Absolutely love that tune. And then a techie kind of track by Arclight. That was called Gestalt Principle. And we started that little session off with Clapper by Annex and Scantia. Big bouncy tune. That's all we got time for. That was Rolling Deep. I had a really good time. So we ended up playing a bunch of stuff that was fairly new with a few classics in there. But what I'd like to do is do something, like I say, a bit more regularly. And keep up to date with everything that's happened in the last month. Give you guys a bit more info. And just generally have a good time. You can catch me this Saturday if you're listening live. 1BTN, Serial Killers.

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But you went astray, and you're lost.

0: The Record Caddy and Rachel Gavin, her first live show. Welcome, Rachel.
1: Oh, hello.
0: All right, so what are we kicking it off with first? What have you selected first?
1: We are kicking off with Georgia Smith. I don't actually know the name of the track. Do we?
0: Yeah. It's Rose Rouge. Rose Rouge. Sorry, I had a mental blank there.
1: Sorry, I didn't know. But yeah, we're kicking off with Georgia Smith.
0: Okay, here we go.

0: So we're just going to talk a little bit about how the show came together. So Rachel Gavin did her debut radio show on International Women's Day earlier this year, and has yet been able to do another show. So I reached out to her and asked her to come over to my place and go through my vinyl. And when she showed up, I was like, yeah, play me some stuff off YouTube that you like. And I was like, we're in trouble.
1: It was awkward.
0: And then we spent the rest of the afternoon hanging out. And we came up with 2 hours of music. So all of the selections tonight are from my collection, but a lot of these tunes I haven't played before on radio. So super excited for the next 2 hours. Stay locked.

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Or is you in understanding, knowing my words will connect? I'll keep you in my prayers, cause life is short as we know. Every mistake you make should contribute to your growth. What you choose to avoid will probably come in your dreams. I'm not forgiven for you, man, I'm forgiven for me. And sometimes

Lil Sims, Love You or Hate You. Obviously never heard it before, listening through the Caddies Records. So now we're going to go on to Angie Stone. She's obviously always the best. You can never go wrong. So here is Angie Stone.

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1: Way up in Brooklyn.
2: You know the place,
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So that was Gangsta, The Place Where We Dwell. We've got one more hip hop track from Cookie Crew, and then we're gonna up the tempo, change it into give it a little bit more funk. So here we go.

Dear Diary, I know I've said this before, but I'm sure this time.

So that was Luther Vandross. We are now down to our last half an hour. Thank you for tuning in and listening. I've had a great time here playing the music, and obviously had a great time choosing all the tunes with Anna. So yeah, here is to the next half hour. The next one is Change and A Lover's Holiday. Enjoy.

Just thought I'd take the opportunity to talk about the 1BTN festival that's happening in July from the 28th to the 30th. We Are Love. Who's going? Let us know if you're going in the chat. Yeah, it's going to be a really good one. We've got Alicia Joy headlining, which will be amazing. And we've got locals like Jay Felix, Wild Blood and Queenie, Station Favourites, like huge lineup this year. So yeah, go and get your tickets now. I think the first early birds have already sold out. So yeah, be good to see you there.

Okay, that track there was Daniel Pondo with Karate Boogaloo out of Australia. Next track that Rachel selected is also from Australia, Sampa the Great, Final Form, absolute tune. And then after we've played that, we'll have a few more words from Rachel, and then that's us. We've only got a few minutes left.

0: Okay, so we are now down to our final track. I would just like to thank Anna for giving me the opportunity and letting me go through all of her vinyl and to be able to create a really good 2-hour show. So the final tune is Salt and it's Lights in Your Hands. And when we both listened to this together, it just had this crazy effect on us, and I don't know, by a minute into it, we were both in tears, but good tears. So, thank you for listening. I hope you enjoyed it as much as I have. And once again, thanks to Anna. So here
1: is my absolute pleasure.
0: the final track, and yeah, thank you once again. Here we go.

When you think about it, I never really had a childhood. I was constantly on the edge. Constantly on the edge. Throughout my whole childhood. But we grew accustomed to it. To the point now we're adults and we've got thick skin. You shouldn't have to have skin as thick as ours. Like, you shouldn't, like, we shouldn't have had to grow up with that.

we had internal battles, like this street doesn't like this street and that street don't like this street, but you might be cool with one or two people from over that side, and you know what I'm saying, which is very, very technical. And for me, going to school used to be, I had anxiety, bro. Let's just put it that way. Looking back, I can identify it as anxiety, because I'm walking to school not knowing what the temperature is. It's like, it might have been a falling out in the hood, and now this, you know what I'm saying? It's like, there's so many different variables. I just knew that walking to school every day was different. Like, it could be a different issue could come up. So the place where I'm meant to be going to get my education, to better my life, I'm having to worry about the journey there. And as well as the internal beef, where there was beef with other areas, that man can pull up at any time.

0: You're now tuned into Joe Dressler live on 1BTN, and you've just been listening to a new thing by Debashish Bhattacharya. That's from his new album, The Sound of the Soul, out this year. It's his latest recording, and it's a tribute to another pioneer of Hindustani music, Sarod virtuoso Ustad Ali Akbar Khan, whose 100th birthday was marked in April last year. And it features Bhattacharya on his self-designed chaturangi in duet with percussionists Padma Shri Pandit Swapan Chowdhury on tabla, or Pandit Akhilesh Gundecha on pakwaj. I don't know if I'm saying this right, but there we go. It was a lovely piece of music, and it was called The Sound of the Soul. I'm going to carry on with a track called We the People. It's by Emmanuel Harold and Malcolm Jamal Warner. It was out this year. And Emmanuel Harold began professionally drumming at the age of 17, and he's currently touring globally with Gregory Porter. He's on his songs Water, Be Good, Liquid Spirit, All Rise, Still Rising. And also played with De La Soul, Damon Albarn, Tony Allen, and Hypnotic Brass Ensemble, to name a few. Anyway, this is his track, We the People.
1: Untrain your mind, unlearn to hate.

you mean. Ironic how you desperately cling and viciously revel in a false superiority that your soul knows would not exist if the playing field were level.

And today, so multicolored, so kaleidoscopic that we bang big like cosmic theories that give birth. We the people commit to loving in a way that gives birth to a space where hate cannot fit, and the hatred onto which you've held for hundreds of years can no longer exist. We the people.

You've just been listening to Bobby Oroza, Cold Diamond and Mink. That track's called I Got Love and it's from the album Get on the Other Side, out last year. He sings about choosing love over all things material and recognising what you have when you have it, which is lovely. I'm going to play a track by Salt next. It's from their album God, which was out last year. And it's an absolute belter, really powerful, and I love how just simply the chanting of words becomes rhythmic and becomes a song, basically. This is Spirit High at Salt.

short but sweet song from Gabriel, from Salt, that was Spirit High. I'm going to play a track by Gabriels. It's their latest thing. It's called Offering, a Colours Show, which is, I think, another sort of project. And they're a trio of vocalist Jacob Lusk, producer and musician Ryan Hope, and LA native producer and composer, violinist Ari Baluzian, and they make up Gabriels. I'm sure you've heard them already before, but this is their new thing. This is called Offering.

You've just been listening to Gabriel's, the incredible vocals of Jacob Lusk. I'm going to carry on with another sort of soulful vocal thing.

by Bo Hannon. It's called Save Their Souls, on an album called Stop and Go, which was out in 1973. And it's Hamilton Frederick Bo Hannon, usually known as simply Bo Hannon. And he was an American percussionist, band leader, songwriter, arranger and producer, and was one of the leading figures in 1970s disco. This is Save Their Souls.

You're just listening to Bohannon, Save Their Souls. I'm going to play some more sort of instrumental and more jazzy stuff before I get on to loads of Afro sounds and reggae later in the show. This next thing is by Owen Kim and the Dirty Jazz. It's called Agony. It was out last year and it fuses together his different influences, taking you on a journey of stylistic exploration. I think I'll just play it. It's quite interesting. This is Agony. It's Owen Kim.

You've just been listening to Jamie Branch. That track's called Simple Silver Surfer. It's on an album called Fly or Die 2, Bird Dogs of Paradise, out in 2019. I'm going to carry on with a track by Blotto. It's called Mitomania. It's on their new... Is it an EP? No, it's an LP. It's an album. Called Kwasi Izasadi. It was out in 2021. And it's described as a mixture of jazz improv, Polish radio, dingy rap from Memphis, cassette tapes, trap, drill elements and hip-hop loops. A mixture of all those things in an explosive LP entitled Kwasi Izasadi, which means acids and bases in English. Anyway, this is Mitomania, it's Blotto.

You've just been listening to Casmas and Protege and Uno on that track Mella Mella. It's a remix. I'm about to play something called Everywhere You Go Now, Kuti, on an album all about jazz by Koyato. It was out in 2011. And oh, there's too much to tell you about it. I'll tell you afterwards. This is Everywhere You Go Now, Kuti.

Nash, we say thank you. Now, Pladio Plada, we say, did it go on, brah?

0: drums and some other African percussion instruments, like in this jazz.
1: Now, so fella say, but what do you mean, no? Without Africa, there is no jazz.

0: also talk about Africa.
1: You've been listening to Kayato, Everywhere You Go Now, Kuti. That's from a Afro jazz project that started in 2010. It got a feature on Bahama Soul Club's bestseller album Bossa Nova Just Smells Funky. And in the band are singer Kojo Ebenezer Samuels, keyboard player Andre Nundorf, and the man behind the Bahama Soul Club and Juju Orchestra, producer Oliver Belts. I'm going to carry on with more lovely Afro stuff. This is called Mapenzi Hayana Daktari. It's Frankie Francis edit from a Kenya special remix EP by Soundway Records. And they've released a number of critically acclaimed compilation albums and reissues of African, Caribbean, Latin and Asian music from the 50s to the 80s. And since 2012, they've begun to issue original contemporary releases from around the world as well. So, really good label to look out for. This is Mapenzi Hayani Daktari.

You've just been listening to Tore Kunda. That track's called Utamada, and it's from an album called Mandinka Dong. There are two brothers from Senegal. I'm going to play now a track by Ibo Taylor. It's Aboa Kiabun, out on his album Yen Ara in 2018. Ghanaian legend Ibo Taylor. This is Aboa Kiabun.

You've just been listening to Ebo Taylor. He's 82 years old now. Been composing, arranging, and being a key figure in the Afro-funk scene since the 70s, working with the likes of Apagia, Showband, CK Man and Pat Thomas. Studied at the same time as Fela Kuti in London in the 60s, before going on to lead the Ghana Black Star Band, featuring Ose and Sola Mafio from Asibisa, and later the Uhuru Dance Band in Ghana. Yeah, amazing musician and amazing album that was out in 2018. I'm going to carry on with a track called Kali Yuga by Georgia Ann Muldrow from an album called Seeds out in 2012. She's an American musician from Los Angeles, and she co-founded the same Othership Connect record label with fellow artist and former husband Dudley Perkins. This is Kali Yuga.

That was Georgia Ann Muldrow with Kali Yuga. This next thing is called California Love by Slyfith Avenue and Corey Henry.

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You know you do. And it goes a little song like this. Check it out. Sometimes I wonder what I want out of life.

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If so, am I worthy of knowing? I might wonder how and my life is gonna end. And then I wonder if I'm gonna come back again. And if I do what I have learned from the mistakes I've made, or will I have to carry on till all my debts have been paid? I wonder if there's really such a thing as UFO.

You've been listening to Urban Species. That was I Wonder. It was out in 1998 on their album Blanket. I'm going to play you a new thing now by Junior Thomas and the Volcanoes. I'm going to play the A side and the B side from their new single. Yeah, it's great. This was out last year. This is Lava Rock.

You've just been listening to Junior Thomas and the Volcanoes, Sunk in the Mist, and that first track is Lava Rock. I'm going to play a Silver Walker track now called Burn Babylon, and I haven't been able to stop listening to this for the past few months. Enjoy.

pay. 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Ready to me fit everything to legit funny not today is with

You've just been listening to Young Earl, that Things Called Yardman intro, and I just started listening to it yesterday. I'm going to play this really lovely song called There Is a Mountain. It's Dandy Livingstone and the Superboys. Dandy Livingstone brought reggae to homesick West Indians and helped establish Trojan Records, and was instrumental in turning what was initially a novelty genre into a nationwide obsession. Born in Jamaica in 1943, he immigrated to London in 1959, and yeah, the rest is history. This is There Is a Mountain, Dandy Livingstone and the Superboys.

0: You've been listening to Horace Andy. That track's from an album called 100% Dynamite. It was out in 1998. I could play reggae all day, but I want to make room for other stuff as well. I'm going to play this thing called On Tick. It's by FYI Chris Pinty Simeon Jones, on an album called Earth's Come, which was out in 2021. Yeah, I think I'll just play it. This is On Tick.
1: Yes.
2: Yo. Tread deep, heart 6 feet. When you don't, money means a lot. When you don't, six feet. Money means a lot. When you don't, money means a lot. When you don't, six feet. Money means a lot. When you don't, money means a lot. When you don't have none. Money means a lot. When you don't.

0: Well, you know, I've not these words that shows in the dark, man.
1: My name is a
0: don't you know.

You've been listening to FYI Chris, Pinty or Pinty, and Simeon Jones. That's called On Tick. I'm going to play you the latest thing from Nigerian artist Ilo, from following the release of his 2020 EP, Clairsentience. He's back with a 10-track album called For Good Reasons. This is Tekkers. It's Ilo.

You've just been listening to Dan Kai. That track's called Actually, and it's on an album called Small Moments, which was out in 2020. It's also got the Rhythm Section International on it, which was founded by Bradley Zero at Peckham, South London. Now is probably a good time to mention that we're putting on a festival called We Are Love, if you haven't already heard about it. It's happening end of July, 28th to the 30th, in Ringmere, on Bentley Farm Estate. And there's all your favourite 1BTNers there, and also live bands this time. Check it out on the website. There's a adult weekend ticket for £99, and I should be there as well, playing some tunes. I'm going to finish off with a track called Time For You And Me by Manga Bay. And if I can squeeze it in, a track by Romare, Rainbow. But yeah, have a look for We Are Love at 1BTN Festival and enjoy this next track. This is Time For You And Me.

Can't Stand the Rain by Tina Turner. May she rest in peace. I started my show with Black Market by Weather Report, and we're going straight on with Victims of the Groove by the Zawinul Syndicate.

You've been listening to Grown Man by John Scofield. Before that, it was Cowboys and Shepherds by Hugh Warren, Peter Herbert and Martin France. Maiden Voyage by the amazing Herbie Hancock. Julie London was singing Can't Get Used to Losing You. And Witch Hunt by Wayne Shorter, who we also sadly lost this year, of course. Going on into one of my favourite live albums by the Dave Holland Quintet, live at Birdland, this is Metamorphosis.

I hope you've enjoyed The Things Are Here by the Dizzy Gillespie Reunion Big Band live in Berlin, 1968. Up next is Bewitched, Bothered and Bewildered by June Christie.

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1: When I recall the love I bound on, I could kiss the ground on Green Dolphy. 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

Raven's Words by Oregon. I hope you've enjoyed my show today. We'll finish up with Kupala by Ralph Towner, Kenny Wheeler, Eddie Gomez, Michael DePasqua, and David Darling. Tune in next time and have a great week.

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This is Amazon. You're listening to Move. I'm going to play you some lovely records today so you can enjoy your Sunday. Enjoy.

Just going through my records today, gonna play you a nice selection this Sunday. First track I played was Quincy Jones, Superwoman, Where Were You? Then it was Philip Bailey, Children of the Ghetto, Ronnie Laws, Every Generation, and the last track was Chaka Khan, Nothing Gonna Take You Away. Enjoy.

Welcome, welcome. If you've just tuned in, this is 1BTN, this is Amazon. My show's called Move, and I'm going through the record boxes today. So, going down the list from the last four tracks, John Lucien, Who Will Buy, Duke Pearson, Sandila Delk, Mongo Santa Maria, Salazar, and the Tambo Trio was the last tune, Barimba. Enjoy.

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This is Amazon. The tracks going down the list were Victor Davis, Sound of Samba, Janet Lawson, Dindi, Richard Evans, Capricorn Rising, and the last one was the D Felice Trio, Nightingale. Hope you're enjoying. I'm here the fourth Sunday of every month from 12 to 2. My show is called Move, and I'm Amazon. Hope you're enjoying.

I'm BTN, this is Amazon. You've just listened to Dynasty, Adventures in the Land of Music, Freeze, Mariposa, Pete's Crusade, Light of the World, and that track was Ronnie Foster, Argentina. Hope you're enjoying.

Don't You Kill Your Feelings by the Headhunters, and before that we had Milton Wright, Get No Loves in Tonight, Henry Wood's Troop the Stranger, Jean-Luc Ponty, After the Storm. 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

0: I heard the Voice of Music singing by Sunbear 1977 there. Before that we had Gilly Hines, Mandrill, Dudley Perkins, Flower and Blackbeard, Do What You Want. Got a few more tracks lined up before the end of my show. This is Amazon on 1BTN. 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
1: A word scrawled into a wall of an alleyway becomes the cornerstone of a building. The remains of prairies, plains. This thoroughfare is a wilderness. Emptied of desires, I am riots, fires, unchurched choirs. High

0: Thank you so much for joining me. This is Amazon on 1BTN. That was Check the Rhyme, Tribe Called Quest. The last track was Carl Denson's.
1: One world, one love, 1BTN.

Good afternoon. Happy Wednesday. You're listening to 1BTN and I'm Alice Palace with you for the next couple of hours. I can't believe this is the May show already. I don't know where this year's going. Hope you've been out enjoying some of the beautiful sunshine that we've had though. We've kicked today's show off with Flying Mojito Brothers, Lost to the Desert featuring Hero Fisher. That was from their first album of their own material, and the title of that album is Just Passing Through, and that's out in April. And then we've just had Discotheque with their version of Ain't No Sunshine, which is available on their Bandcamp. And coming in next, we've got Payphone. This is Paperman. This is from their new album titled Lunch, which is out on the 13th of June on their own imprint, Otis.

Next we have the ever brilliant Statues. This track's Power Hour. It's from their Power Hour EP, which is out on Balearic Ensemble. Came out last week, I believe.

was another track from that brilliant Payphone album. That track's called Pony Bar. And prior to that, we've had Good Block with Glow Green, which is from their album Window, which is available on their Bandcamp. And coming in next, we've got Leroy Ace Miller. This is Teacher. This is a 90s version. I picked this up from PPU's Bandcamp.

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1: Next up, we have Approach Release with his edit of Dopiano's 80s bomb All the Time. This is called So Wrong, and it's out on Drum Chums Volume 10.

0: what have we just been listening to? That track was Mirage, Let's Kiss. It's out on Italians Do It Better back in 2019. And coming in next, we've got Steady State, No Fue Ose. This was out on Subsonic Records back in 2016.
1: ¿Hablamos de música? Then, One Beat to the End.

So good, that track. That's Ghost Assembly featuring Oliver Cross, The Lester Ritt, The Last Ride. Killer track from Abigail Ward, on fire at the moment. And then there's another two great versions of that track in that release as well, from J.S. Saiter and Outsider. Very worth checking out. And up next we've got Gooksy, Crazy Farmer. This was out on Tink Music about 10 years ago.

We've got a gorgeous new track from Ed Mahan. This is called Temptation, features Luis Pateri, and it's out on Ed's new Recreation EP, which is released on Spreken June 3rd, but it's available on Juno now.

people have been listening to Reiko, Birds of Paradise. That's out on Rare Weary on the 2nd of June. And coming in next, we've got the unmistakable intro of Chris Rea, Josephine. This is the DJM Long Balearic re-edit.

playing that at every opportunity. That is Fancy Coming Side. That was the Captain Slowburner edit, available on his Bandcamp. And coming in next, we've got Eddie C with Disc Jockey on Acid.

So coming to the end of the show now, the last track that we've been listening to was Hotaru Edit. That's titled Lady B, and that's available on Hotaru's Bandcamp. And I'm going to leave you with Palava. This track's Illusion. It's the Pete Herbert remix. Thank you for joining me today. I shall be with you at the same time, same place next month. Thanks for tuning in.

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5: This episode, Jim, Momo, Isco, all in capitals, Coco, mostly lowercase, Dawn Again, Visions of Light, George Solar, and so much more in a bright and breezy show. It's Melodica with me, Chris Coco.

let's begin with this beauty, the first thing to appear from the forthcoming album by Jim. This is Love Over Gold.

And that is the Alalas, a track called Ultramarine from a forthcoming 7-inch single. This is Melodica with me, Chris Coco. And the next tune is by Momo. It's called

That really glorious thing was by Izco. It's called Turn Me On, from a new album which has the title Powerscroft, which you can find on Brownswood. And next we've got something from Chris Coco and Nick and Samantha, a remix by Dawn Again of a tune from last year's Coco de la Isla album, which is called Bird

0: And next, more from Dawn Again. This is from their forthcoming album, Pints of Ambient Nectar, which is basically, as you might guess, ambient versions of some of their previous tunes. This one being Vanilla Sky, the ambient mix. Something to float away to.
1: Souls.

More floaty floaty next, with this tune from Visions of Light. And the game is to see how long it takes for you to guess what this is a cover version of. Probably can't tell yet.

Lunes Azul, also known as Blue Monday by Visions of Light, a cover of a New Order song, as this is. This is Chromatics and the glorious Ceremony from their 2014 album, Cherry. This is so good.

So the Blue Monday cover was an excuse to play the Chromatics cover. And after that, let's go back even further into time and have a reason to play this wonder from 1980 from a 12-inch that had a cover of She's Lost Control on the flip. This is Joy Division's magnificent atmosphere.

The Monumental Atmosphere by Joy Division from 1980. Now, back in 2026, we're feeling a little groove coming on by Triblin on the Triblin Sound remix of George Salar's Counter Moon from

That beauty is Brother Soul by The Jux from their album Blue Note Special. And it's nearly the end of the show. Time for one more song. And this week it's a lovely thing by John Roberts. And the tune is called Where Do You Wanna Go?

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Hello, 1BTN land. Hope everyone's well today on this beautiful, sunny, summery afternoon here on the south coast of the UK in Brighton. Lots of beautiful people out there today. Shout out to Dojo, Musical Dojo, sorry. Get my act together. Yeah, I walked in and was playing my favourite Led Zeppelin tune, Trampled Underfoot. So I thought that links in well. I'm going to start my show with a little bit of Led Zeppelin 2, and ties in with my little dedication to Tina Turner, who sadly passed away after fighting various physical illnesses and ailments. A truly fierce and powerful woman. Never let shit get her down. Excuse the language, but there's no way to butter that up. So yeah, track in the background, Led Zeppelin's Whole Lot of Love, as covered by Ike and Tina Turner. I'll be back.

Well, yes. That was Ike and Tina Turner covering Beatles Come Together prior to that, Whole Lot of Love. So, yes. Happy Saturday afternoon. Get myself together here. I'm coming live from the studio, so you can contact me in the forum, in the shout box, in the chat room at 1btn.fm/forum. Let us know how you're doing. I'm going to do a little bit more Tina. So, whilst getting myself sorted, this is Sexy Ida, part one.

Yes. So that was Ike and Tina Turner covering Nina Simone's Funkier Than a Mosquito's Tweeter, which is in fact a B-side to Proud Mary from 1970 on Liberty. And prior to that, Sexy Ida Part 1 from 1974 on United Artists. I'm going to move on and going to mellow it out a bit for the Sunshine Crew. Going back to 2019 with a little bit of Alpha Mist with Point 44 off his album Structuralism.

Oh, yeah, so there's a lovely bit of sunshine soul for you from Linda Clifford with Never Gonna Stop from 1979 off her LP. Here's My Love on Kurtom. Yeah, it's so sunny outside. It's so lovely. Big shout going out to Leggy. Keep the station going behind the scenes. Big up. Hope your back's doing all right, man. And see you soon. Also, shout out to James Gale, whose show Vision On this morning. Checked that out. Yeah, we had a little bit of banter about who's playing what from Tina Turner's amazing back catalogue and covers. Big respect, James. And yeah, shout out to everyone else listening. I'm going to keep the summertime vibes going. Going for a little bit of Brazil. And here's Tanya Maria with the title track off her album, Come With Me, on Concord Jazz Picante from 1973.

Oh, that's a lovely bit of Tanya Maria with Come With Me. I said 1973, it's actually 1983. For the summertime vibes going on today. I said 1973, this is 1972. And this is Ronald Mosquita with Fachado Bra Blanco, originally released on Barclay and reissued on Mr. Bongo in 2019.

Oh, yes. That was Antonio Carlos and Jocafi with Say Quiser Valer from 1971 on RCA Victor, also reissued by Mr. Bongo. Thank you very much. Yeah, so come to you live from the bunker. Not out there in the sun with you, but I'm trying to bring some summer sounds to you from Brazil at the moment. Coming up, I got loads of new stuff. Not as much as I wanted because Bandcamp, or my bank, decided that Bandcamp wasn't a way to spend my money. £1 things, they just thought it was some sort of fraud. So I couldn't get loads of music I've been digging for all month. But I have got stuff from Jazz and Palm, Snips, Digit, brand new stuff from Cyclone. I'll also be digging into a bit of classic D&B and my roots with some Four Hero, Marcus and Selects, possibly. But we'll see. I'm going to stick with Brazil for one more tune. I love this tune. I've used to play it quite a lot. Well, 3 or 4 times, which is a lot, on my Rocket Soul radio show, which you might have known me from. This is Ed Motta with Your Satisfaction Is Mine.

Oh, I do love that. That was El Payo out of South Africa, a track called Frequency. That came out on his album just around October last year. Great album, check it out. So listen to the Soulful Soundwave coming to you live from Brighton Town. It's beautiful sunny afternoon. I'm trying to keep it all sunny, nice vibes. If you're out there, if you're listening, let us know how you're doing. Put on that suntan lotion. You can get in the chat room at 1btn.fm/forum. Or go to the website, pull down chat. Come say hi. A little bit of a catch-up. Prior to the last one, I played the title track off the brand new Cyclone album on Metalhead's Radiotherapy. I've been waiting for new Cyclone stuff for years and years and years. One of my favourite tunes of theirs, Melt. I've played a few times on my shows. And prior to that was Masters at Work with Our Time Is Coming. That was a Jazz Nova guest list remix from 2002. And bringing it right back up to date. Here's a little cover version of Fela Kuti's Water Got No Enemy from Snips.

Well, yes, that was Blue Mitchell, of course, covering Sam Andy with The Message from 1973 on Mainstream. He made that like just a few months after Sam Andy released the original, which is, yeah, just shows like they were just inspired by new music, which is great. Love, you gotta love it. Love it. So, yeah, I'm just gonna keep on keeping on. This is a bit of Summertime from the great George Benson.

Oh, yes. Well, the best is yet to come. Even though, yeah, the past couple of tunes have been amazing, if I do say so myself. That was Greg Wilson featuring the Reynolds. The best is yet to come on Super Weird Substance. Little 7-inch just managed to pick up this week. Little re-release. So, prior to that was Give Me the Sunshine from Leo Starship. That was the extended 7-inch mix, the Red 3 mix on Lions Record Co. Inc. And just want to give a little shout out to Barney Dillon. We played at the Great Eastern here in Brighton last night. 100% vinyl, good vibes all the way through. I'm going to have to dig a few of those tunes out. But talking of gigs, loads going on this weekend. Tomorrow on the rooftop at the Mesmerist, be joining the Taxi crew out in the sunshine. So yeah, come down to that. It's free entry. We're starting at 4 in the afternoon, going on till 1 in the morning, maybe later if it's busy enough. And it should be in this weather. And then on Monday, I'm joining Dimani from Soul Casserole at Coast on the beach in Worthing for a load of chilled out Latin, reggae, funk, soul. We'll see where you go. Love playing on the beach. Just love it. And another outside gig coming up this summer. 1BCN's doing a festival again. New name, same game, but better. We Are Love, July the 28th to the 30th, just in Ringmer, just outside of Brighton. It's just a crazy lineup for the money. You can go to the 1BTM page and find links to the event and everything. Just a massive lineup. Alicia Joy, Jim, Man Called Adam, Anushka, Sam, Bamadeli, Wheel Up, The Egg, Lakuta, Jay Felix, Transformer, Abby Flynn, they're all playing live. Loads of DJs. You got Ron Bass Jam, Nancy Noise, like a massive Henry Wu and Mark Mack, Afronaut, Mark Force, Mixmaster Morris, Nick the Record, Chris Coco, Dom Savini, Kelvin Andrews. God, there's so many. Sophie Lloyd. I could keep listening and listening, but go check it out. I'm especially looking forward to the Sunday with the Co-op

Yes, you're locked into the Soulful Soundwave. Coming to you live on 1BTN, the south coast of the UK. Track in the background, All I Can Think About Is You from App. Yeah, a few years old now, but I love it. I just love it so much, such a good groove. Prior to this was Beats by Hand, a track called Wavy. And before that, something new from Retro Migration featuring Maurice Sachs with All I Do, off their new album. And before that was Wapo GG with Housing You, and that's on Stay True. Yeah, I'm just getting into the mix a bit. Shouts going out to the one only Mickey Jukes. Yeah, big up for all the work. We do appreciate you. So yeah, I'm going to get back into the mix. I hope you're having a wonderful sunny Saturday. And yeah, if you're listening back on Mixcloud or Soundcloud, hello to you too. You can get in the chat room at 1btn.fm/forum. Come say hi. You get shouts.

Yes, you're locked into the Soulful Soundwave on 1BTN. Coming to you live out of Brighton. Always off the cuff. Never planned. Track in the background, Brooklyn Heights. From Down to the Bone, this is the Katie Tatham reinterpretation. Prior to this was Dave Hernandez's version of Express Yourself. Before that, classic 2000 Black, Dago and 2000 Black, Don't Stop, Let It Go. Before that was Luke Fono, For Real, that was a crack as that instrumental. Before that, something brand new from Leroy, that's Grateful, and that's on Local Talk. Before that was All I Think About You, which I think I spoke about. So yeah, shout going out to everyone enjoying the sunshine, and to those listening back. And yeah, I'm going to get on with it.

Yes, you're locked into the Soulful Soundwave. Coming live on 1BTN. Been getting into the mix. I tend to do that on this show. A little bit of a catch up. The last tune, Strata, featuring Emma Jean Thackeray with Lazy Days, and that was Rough Dug Rework. Prior to that was Malcolm Strachan. It was the jazz tunes, a little jazzy section for you. That was Cut to the Chase on Haggis. That was released last December.

Prior to that one, Juice Some Do Tambour. That means sound of the drum. Before that was Horatio Luna and Kai Alche with Boom Boom. That was Kai's remix. Before that, a classic from Mark Mack with Jazz Snares, and a track in the background, Civi, with Secret Circuit on Co-op. And both of those tunes brings me to another little info burst of We Are Love festival happening just outside of Brighton in Ringmer, run by 1BTN, and the lineup's insane. Tickets are like 99 quid. It's ridiculous. You can check out the event at wearelove.events, but with people like Mark Mack, Henry Wu, Alicia Joy, Jim, a man called Adam, Jay Felix, Lakuta, Wheelup, Abby Flynn, Ron Bass Jam, Nancy Noyes, Kelvin Andrews, loads of 1BTN selectors. And there's a co-op takeover on Sunday. There's a Black Octopus takeover on Monday. Monday? What am I talking about? Friday. There's so much going on. There's loads of family stuff. It's just wicked. Demani's here from Soul Casserole, and he's just laughing at me in the background.

0: mic wasn't on for a bit there, but yeah, hopefully you got that. Big it up to Malcolm Strachan. Yeah, so I've got like 25 minutes left. Another gig, Monday. Monday at Coast in Worthing. Me and the one and only Damani. Soul Casserole on the beach, doing the Sunshine Vibes for the bank holiday Monday. Come down. And yeah, you got a show after me, innit?
1: Yeah, show's on in the next 25 minutes. Got some lovely, lovely soul. But just getting into that stuff, absolutely lovely. So keep on keeping on.
0: Right, will do. Speaking of that, let's get back to the tunes.

Yes. So you're locked into the Soulful Soundwave. Just crazy business in the background. This Saga from Digit. I love it. I guess an acquired taste, but it's so good. Prior to this, bit of Represent, of course. Various tunes to catch up on, but I've got one last tune. So I'm going to take out Digit. Proper good. Proper good. I'm going to end on a little bit of Tina. Started with Tina, end with Tina. Have a wonderful weekend. Catch me tomorrow at the Mez with the Taxi Boys on the roof and at Coast on Monday. And yeah, come to We Are Love in the field in Ringmer. Anyway, big love. Have a great weekend.

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Good afternoon, everyone. It is I again, Andy Bainbridge. Friday afternoon, fourth Friday of the month. So you've got me for the next 2 hours, 1 BTN. I'm guessing it's going to be hot today, judging by the forecast. So got lots of kind of music to go with the weather. Well, hopefully it's weather. Hopefully it's nice wherever you are. So yeah, started off with John Clemmer and My Love Has Butterfly Wings. And this is Marcus Resende and Index with Vidigal. I'll be going through the gears for the next 2 hours, so stick with it. Hope you enjoy it.

So this is forthcoming on a new EP from their XXXX Records. We got an edit on there as well. This is Peter Blaker and we are the Young.

hope you've enjoyed it. As usual, the track list will be up next week on my Insta. That's AndyB0506. Just want to say have a good bank holiday, and I will see you next month. I'll leave you this with a little...

Yes. As the jingle said, Evil Tom here. Ready for another Evil Tom show. This one, 4 hour spectacular. Yeah, I'm with you till midnight tonight. Plenty more to tell you, but I'll hit you up in a bit. Yeah, just starting slow because I've got 4 hours. So lock in. It's from BTM Fam, Evil Tom Show. Keep it locked.

So yeah, this is something new. This is from Pugilist. And it said Pugilist. So I'm going out to all you tombs. Out to Soufflé. Yeah, starting slow tonight. Not straight in with the bangers this week, this month. I'm describing this one as a slow creep up through the genres and the tempos. Just lots of top quality outsider dance. Keep it locked, we'll be here.

you want to get a shout out, there's a chat room on the 1BTM.fm page. Yeah, Rob says 18 minutes is a short mix for Ricardo. Yeah, this is basically tiny, 9 minutes long. Yes. I'm gonna stop chatting now.

Yeah, so that was Anko with a track called Lean Like a Cello. Don't often hear a cello on a dance music track, do you? What a treat. Track beneath me now is Samo DJ with a tune called Olive Grove. Another long tune. Yeah. Just 45 minutes into my show. Another 3.25 hours to go. Hope you're settling in. Enjoying the vibes. Plenty more good stuff to come. It's the Ian Thomas Show, fam. With you till

So you might be thinking, who dat? I'm going to tell you. It's your man Gavsborg on the vocals, and on the beats, it's Priori. Big fan of both those two on this show. So pretty sweet that they teamed up on the track. Yeah, just gone the hour. Only 3 hours, 2 hours 50 of my show left. It's Evil Tom Show. Shout out to Ivor. Also to Irene. Not sure who that is. But big up yourself. Hey, listen to the Evil Tom Show, 1BTM fans.

So yeah, I've been listening to this tune, Eat a Sandwich. Got a few luck when you're doing a 4-hour stint. Sandwich of choice tonight.

salmon cream cheese. Hit me up, tell me your sandwich of late. Is that the right way to say it? What's your favourite sandwich? Yep, this is The Reflex on the edit. Original track, of course, Idris Mohammed. Could heaven ever be like this? My friend Rob Miller just reminded me that we've got Greg Wilson over in Hastings on the 23rd of this month. So get down there if you're in the area. Also, if you're up for seeing me play out in the recent future and you're in the Brighton area, I'll be headlining the Carrots Cafe, Positive Sounds, Do. That's on the 4th of July. 3 hours from me, a short set. As you know, I love the 4 hour ones. But yeah, it's gonna be a special one for me. 3 hours in one of the places I started raving back in the day, Shoreham's Carrots Cafe. So come down, tickets on sale now. Yeah, just 9:30, 2.5 hours of my show, let's go. Keep it locked, Evil Tom Show.

So this one sounds of Alex Cassian with Spooky. This track's called Orange Coloured Liquid. It's a great Placid Angels remix on the B as well. Go and sort that out. Sort it out, check it out. Yeah, next up is a brand new track from me and my man Johan So. I think I played it a couple of months ago too. It was called Gone Forever. Hasn't got home yet, but we will be getting it out there very soon. No doubt later this year. So keep a look for that. Yeah, just coming up to the hour.

this one, shopping in Aldi vibes. So I'm going out to Chi. This is by Soul of Hex, a tune called Ritual. On an EP, just come out now on the Faith Beat, which is Ryan Elliott's label. Great EP this, all tracks winners. Keep checking them out. Yeah, just only an hour and 50 minutes left of my show. It's the Evil Tom Show. Yeah, give me a shout if you're out there. Chat box is still open.

one sounds of DJ Skull. Your man Ron Maney on the track. Big up Ron. Proud to say Ron's one of my Facebook friends, so I've never met him. Absolute legend. Yeah, and before that we had a track called Basic Fire. That one's by Ripperton. Yeah, this one's getting out to Phil Dandy. Big up Phil.

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PLO style, boot amongst with the half. PLO style, boot amongst.

Yes, and that last one was by an artist called Of Norway. That's a track called Crowd Goes Mild. It's kind of one of those tunes that I thought I really liked it.

Another shout out to Chi. They were saying they hadn't seen me play out recently. Like I mentioned earlier on in the show, got a gig coming up in Currents Cafe in Shoreham.

beginning of July. The 4th of July at Carrots Cafe in Shoreham, special 3-hour set. Quite a short set for me. You know what I'm saying? So yeah, come down to that. Tickets are on sale right now. Amazing DJs, Daniel Watts, Stu C, Simon Atkinson, the rest of the Positive Sounds crew also be there. It's going to be a big one and a special one for me. Love to see you there. Yeah, just 45 minutes after my show. The Evil Tom Show on BTN Punk.

Props to those who stay with me, the full four. Yeah, just one more for the road. After this one. Come back next Wednesday. Next Wednesday? If you come up next Wednesday, I won't be here. Come back next month, second Wednesday of the month. Evil Tom Show. Normally from 8 till 10. Sometimes riding through. That last one was from Eris Drew and Octa Octa. Yeah, one last one from me. Hope you have a good night. Listen to the Evil Tom Show. We'll be 10.

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Nah, pride, you take some pride in your shit, man. Even if you don't have a lot, present yourself to the world like you've been somewhere.

people. Once again, you're listening to another FSR radio show. I'm your host, Daz IQ. And of course, we're going to be running through the sounds of the independent soulful movement in all its moods, grooves, BPMs, genres, and all that good stuff. And we've got 2 hours packed with amazing music. Happy to present it to you. So I don't want to hold up you too long. So let's get into it. So right at the top of the show, as always, trying to bring something a bit more therapeutic to you. And it came courtesy of Blend Reed. That's the brainchild of Messina Ebobise, the saxophonist. And the album you need to really look out for, they're actually EP, it's full tracker, called Amun. Then we follow that up with the bounce, head nodding bounce of Potato Head People out on LA's Bastard Jazz with their incredible album Eat Your Heart Out. And the track was Angel Wings featuring the legendary, living legend, I call him, Shafiq Hussein and Ivan Avenue. Then was followed up by One to Watch, Yaya Bay, all the way from New York. A track called East Coast Mammy from her Tenfold album, which you definitely need to check out, out on Big Dada Records. Then we went into Machine Drum, big fan of them for longest. And they've got a brand new album. He's got a brand new album out, Travis Stewart, that is. As 3482. Track called Heal featuring Ak the Savior and Dinero Farah. And right now you're listening to South Africa's own Stybo with Time Loop from his brand new project Ball. So let's get into something brand new from Resolution 88. This is the FSR radio show.

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1: Heavyweight, heavyweight. Huh?

Yes, once again, you're listening to the worldwide sounds of the independent soulful movements right here on the FSR radio show. I'm your host, Daz IQ. So appreciate you actually hanging out with me and taking in all of these great vibes. So let's get into this section. Let's dig in what was played. We started to set off with something brand new from Resolution 88, and so glad to see these lads back bring some amazing stuff. As always, never let me down. They never let me down. Track called Love Will Come Around featuring Vanessa Haynes, and that's coming from an album called Vortex. And I'm going to be playing a few more tracks from that album. There's some really good stuff there, definitely for you to check out as well. Then we follow that up with some beautiful Buster sounds from Ine Lobe with Sab Sabim, and that's coming from an album called Senga, out on Albert's Favorites. Make sure you check that out if you love that type of vibe. Then we follow that up with my good friend Cecilia Starling and Yo with Perdu Nassim, a self-released project from them. I know there's an album coming due out in July, August, sometime around that time, so look out for that. Definitely never lost it. Love her sound, love her tone, love the music that she's on. Then we drop a couple of hip-hop rhythms. Firstly, Clyde Beats with I Quit featuring Five Vanky, coming from his excellent Hyper Reality 2, an English gentleman, out on At Jazz Records. And then Essa with Heavyweight featuring some of UK's hip-hop soldiers out there at the moment. Kaiser, Kalashnikov, Tony D, Reveal, Doc Brown, Persia, Device, and Ney Loco with a 6-minute tour de force right there, out on First Word Records. And right now you're listening to my man Nicolay along with Kay and the instrumental of The Lights from his Timeline Instrumentals album. And you can get hold of that and the original album on his Bandcamp, so make sure you go over there and support him on that one. And I know I'd never steer you wrong on that. So let's keep on this vibe as we get into the sounds of Cat Pack, something brand new from them. This is the FSR radio show.

Owning a calculator does not guarantee that things will always add up for you and yours at Sundown. Numbers do what they do. Finite and infinite, all at once. Intoxicated metaphors and mathematics mixed with daily operations and the wrath of the scorned earth often turns 2 + 2 = 5. But we keep on keeping on, right? One foot in front of the other and all that jazz, steady as she goes. Everybody out here working on it for self, seeking out the zero sum. And somewhere deep down in the bottom of a cocktail glass, escapism holds the mood board for the next 24 hours. And me, marching forward in denial, like I got it all together. About as lucid as a blindfolded private eye. Running my fingers across the bedrock of love and lust taboos. Trying to earn the status of exception to the rules that bind us all to the inevitable truth. And we all know, our individual GPS servers ain't gonna update themselves. Too many nerves, too many curves in this human road.

0: more often than not pretty uptight. Knowing that owning an abacus doesn't mean the ingredients in your consumption is true and living to decimal point precision. And that's where those old dead things commence to taking up more space than you have to spare. Gambling on an emotional razor blade forged and daring oneself to see if we can get away with not reading the book before the final exam. Relying upon the craftiness of the seasoned and wandering eye in the back of the classroom. The cheat on a mission to find an easy way out. While a good student struggles to recall the content they drilled themselves so hard to retain where pressure makes diamonds or bust pipes. And one man's trash remains another man's treasure. And many a good human being has accidentally thrown their trustworthiness away with the bathwater, only to be haunted by the harrowed hope that God above and the chemical nature of broken but true bonds is enough to pull it all back to center. The organic physics of real life is hard like broken bone when you're all alone. Options depleted. Now I must trust the quiet and figure it out on my own. A day late and a dollar short. Expensive as love sport.
1: Soulful sounds from all over the world with FSR.